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7: Are you ready to roll?

Sunshine today, the high 26. Right now, it's a cool 11 degrees from the Inquity.ca newsroom. I'm Paul Martin. The six letters that many people have been waiting for could be officially on the table in Belleville on Monday. Mayor Neil Ellis has confirmed to our newsroom he'll be making a statement at Belleville Council's regularly scheduled meeting on Monday about a large commercial retailer that's looking at the friendly city for a potential future development. He wouldn't confirm which company he was referring to, but there have been many stories over the past few years about a planned Costco on Bell Boulevard. Ellis made a similar statement a few weeks ago during a State of the City address, though he also wouldn't confirm the company at that time. We'll be at the meeting on Monday. We'll get you the details that night and at inquity.ca and at Tuesday morning right here on air. More information was provided yesterday on two fatalities in the region on Wednesday. Quitty West OPP have released additional details about the fatal crash near CFB Trenton. Shortly after 6 p.m. on Wednesday, there was a collision between a dump truck and a motorcycle on Old Highway 2 near one of the sets of lights by the base. Quitty West OPP have now confirmed a 25-year-old male from Belleville died following that crash. He was driving the motorcycle. The driver of the truck

0: was not injured. A man from Warkworth has died following an explosion at a golf resort property in the Peterborough area. Wednesday afternoon, around 3 p.m., OPP, local firefighters, and paramedics responded to a report of a propane explosion at Villiers Line in Otonabee, South Monaghan. The explosion occurred in a residential trailer located on a property owned by Belmere Winds Golf Resort. One individual, a 63-year-old male from Warkworth, was airlifted to a Toronto area hospital. He died of his injuries yesterday. No name has been released. Three people are facing drug and human trafficking charges after a vehicle was stopped at the Kingston en route yesterday morning. Peel Regional Police told Lennox and Addington OPP they were tracking the phone of a missing youth from Quebec. That led them to stop a vehicle at the Kingston en route along the 401 yesterday morning at 1 a.m. Two of the passengers in the vehicle were reportedly victims of human trafficking. Police also located just under 500 grams of suspected cocaine, multiple weapons, and just under $1,500 in cash. Two people in their 20s from Quebec and a youth are facing charges. More details at inquinty.ca. U.S. President Donald Trump's latest set of tariff hikes drew heated objections from America's trading partners, with Australia's trade minister calling them completely unjustified. The administration announced extra tariffs of 10 to 12.5% on 60 world economies, saying the nations had failed to adequately enforce a ban on goods made with forced labor. New Zealand's prime minister called this disappointing. Japan's protesting, saying it was reassured there'd be no further tariffs at all. And Gleaners Food Bank in Belleville is taking a new approach to helping people with food security. They celebrated the official opening of the new community market yesterday. New model allows families and individuals to shop specifically for their needs while providing a more dignified, respectful, and personalized approach. Within the first 3 weeks alone, over 750 households in the area were able to choose specific foods, and almost 2,000 people have received food from Gleaners since July 2nd. More details on their new approach at inquinty.ca. Toronto finally found their way back into the win column. That and more coming up next in sports.
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0: The Toronto Blue Jays finally made it back into the win column. Shane Bieber pitched a season-high 7 innings, winning his second straight start. George Springer reached base 3 times and drove in a run. Jays beat the visiting Tampa Bay Rays 3-1, snapping a 4-game losing streak. They open a 3-game set in Boston tonight against the red-hot Red Sox. Righty Trey Savage will take the mound for the Bluebirds tonight. CFL Vincent Blanchard kicked a 57-yarder in the final play of the game, lifting visiting Edmonton to a 36-34 win over the Saskatchewan Roughriders. Tonight, the Winnipeg Blue Bombers can move into sole possession of second of the West as they host the Calgary Stampeders. Golf American Ben Coles eagled the final hole for a 9-under-62 yesterday. He takes a 2-shot lead into today's second round at the 3M Open. Meanwhile, American Lauren Coughlin and South Korea's Jenny Shin shot 6-under-66s yesterday, taking 1-stroke lead following the first round at the LPGA's Scottish Open. And let the games begin. The Commonwealth Games are officially underway following the opening ceremony yesterday in Glasgow, Scotland. Weather in Quinty is next.
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0: Weather in Quinty. Sunny today, the high 26. Clear skies tonight, low 14. Sunny with a few clouds tomorrow, the high 27, feeling like 32. Partly cloudy Sunday, chance of rain, the high 27. Showers likely for Monday, a bit cooler, the high 23. In Quinty, it's a cool 11 degrees from the inquinty.ca newsroom. I'm Paul Martin.
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0: 95.5 Gino Vannelli and black cars look better in the shade. And I actually believe that Gino Vannelli is right on that. Black cars do look better in the shade. I'm Paul Ferguson, Bill Holman off today, back on Monday. Listening to that song, I got thinking, I've owned a couple of black cars over the course of my vehicle-owning career. And they did look better in the shade. They're also a little harder to keep clean. Do you find that? Granted, I didn't try all that hard to keep mine clean. What's going on today? Good morning. It is Friday, the 24th of July, 2026. And Jen McKay from our partner station, Cool 100, she said to me this morning, it is 60 days until the autumn equinox. I said, don't tell me that. Tell me something I want to hear. Then I thought, you know what? That seems like a long time. We still got lots of summer left. And boy, do we have a peach of a day today. Sunshine 26. Again, like yesterday, almost no humidity to speak of. Humidex is going to feel like 28. 26 feeling like 28. That's almost no humidity. Awesome. The other piece of good news is that the weekend forecast, albeit yesterday it didn't look that bad, it looks a little bit better today than it did yesterday. That's good news. When you poke your head outside this morning, though, it's going to be a bit of a chilly start, quote-unquote, so to speak, 12 degrees on our way to a high of 26. We'll square up that weekend weather forecast after a quick timeout. We are back with Pink Floyd next.
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0: It is 6:17 with a look at Skyward's traffic.
8: I'm not seeing any issues along the 401. That'll slow you down in either direction. As for Highway 37, that is smooth sailing between Highway 7 and the 401. The same thing could be said about Highway 62. As for Highway 7 itself, I'm not seeing anything out of the ordinary. 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With the latest traffic, I'm Dan Tashro.
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0: Beautiful, sunny today. 26, feeling like 28. Don't worry about the humidity. Awesome. Clear tonight, 14. Beautiful tomorrow. Sun, little fair weather cloud in the afternoon. That slight chance of showers that we had yesterday for tomorrow, gone. 27 is going to feel like 32. Sunday's even a little better. Sun and clouds, slight chance of showers in the high 27. So outdoor activities this weekend, thumbs up. Waking up to 12 degrees, hits 95.5 and Pink Floyd.

0: Hits 95.5 and Pink Floyd. There's another brick in the wall. 6:22, Bill Holman's on vacation. He'll be back after the weekend, although he's up and at it early today. Sending me birthday emails that we're going to read in about a half hour on the birthday party. I'm Paul Ferguson. Thank you for waking up with Hits 95.5. It's 12 degrees on our way to a high today at 26. Again, very little humidity. This is about as good a summer day as you're going to find. Hope you enjoy yours. Little bit of news that I want you to hear from a friend. Okay? The Blue Jays won yesterday. How about that? It's something we haven't been able to say in quite a while. 4-2, salvaging the last game of that series with the Tampa Bay Rays at Rogers Center in Toronto. Shane Bieber pitched yesterday, and for the second consecutive start, the guy looked pretty good. And I think most people that are fairly level-headed understand this is a bit of a lost season for the Blue Jays, and as we approach Major League Baseball's trade deadline, they're more than likely going to be sellers. Guys like Shane Bieber, who are on expiring deals. Kevin Gausman, there's been a lot of talk about him. Maybe Dalton Varsho as well. Those guys whose contracts are up, likely to be gone. So you got to think that Shane Bieber yesterday, with seven innings, looking pretty good. Start before, same thing. Didn't allow any runs. Got to look more and more attractive, right, to teams looking to load up at the deadline. We'll see what happens. The eternal optimists may be going, hang on, the season's not over yet. We'll see how the next couple of weeks shake out. Don't go far. Guess Who music's on the way right after this timeout.
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0: Birthday party on the way around 6:50 this morning. We'll also award the weekly prize, which is the $25 to spend at the Happy Popcorn Company in the Bayview Mall. Check in, see what's new with Mr. Martin as well around 6:40 this morning. 12 degrees, our high today, 26, with beautiful sunshine. Thank you for waking up with Hits Mornings and the Guess Who? It's American Woman, Hits 95.5.

0: Sunny today, the high 26. Right now, it's a cool 12 degrees from the Inquity.ca newsroom. I'm Paul Martin. More information was released yesterday about two fatal incidents in the area which happened on Wednesday. Inquity West OPB have now confirmed that a 25-year-old man from Belleville died in a two-vehicle crash on Old Highway 2 by CFB Trenton Wednesday around 6 p.m. Collision involved a motorcycle and a dump truck. No name was released. Peterborough OPB now say a Warkworth man died in an explosion around a golf course Wednesday afternoon. A propane explosion happened in a residential trailer on property owned by Belmere Winds Golf Resort Wednesday around 3 p.m. One individual, a 63-year-old male from Warkworth, was airlifted to a Toronto area hospital. He died yesterday. In that case as well, no name was released. One of Canada's 13 premiers is pulling energy off the table as trade talks with the U.S. heat up. Prime Minister Mark Carney said yesterday everything is on the table if his government can't secure a deal to avoid a dramatic escalation in U.S. tariffs next month, but Alberta and Saskatchewan have previously drawn a hard line against using the province's cross-border exports in a negotiation tactic. Alberta Premier Daniel Smith warning the U.S. could cut off oil and natural gas exports to Ontario and Quebec if Canada got into a skirmish over energy. And one of the worst-kept secrets in the history of the Quinte region may finally become fact on Monday. Mayor Neil Ellis confirmed to our newsroom he'll be making a statement at Belleville Council's meeting about a large commercial retailer looking at Belleville for a potential future development. He wouldn't confirm which company he was referring to, but there have been many stories about Costco over the years. We'll have all the details for you after the meeting happens on Monday in Belleville. Turning to sports, the Jays have won for the first time in the last five games. Shane Bieber pitched a gem. George Springer reached base three times as they beat the Tampa Bay Rays 3-1 to snap a four-game losing streak. Toronto opens a three-game set in Boston tonight against the red-hot Red Sox. Right-hander Trey Savage will start for Toronto. And in the CFL, a last-second field goal lifted visiting Edmonton to a 36-34 win over the Saskatchewan Roughriders. Tonight, Winnipeg Blue Bombers can move into sole possession of second place in the West as they host the Calgary Stampeders. Weather in Quinte is next.
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0: Weather in Quinte. A sunny, beautiful day as we approach the weekend, the high 26. Clear skies tonight, the low 14. Sunny with a few clouds tomorrow, the high 27, feeling like 32. Partly cloudy Sunday, chance of rain, the high 27. Showers likely on Monday, cooler with a high of 23. In Quinte, it's 12 degrees from the Inquity.ca newsroom. I'm Paul Martin.
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0: Hits 95.5. There's Alphaville. And Forever Young, 637. Good morning. Bill's on vacation. I'm Paul Ferguson. Paul Martin joins us as well. Beautiful day, beautiful weekend coming up.
1: Oh, I could get used to this.
0: Yeah, big time. Not a lot of humidity in the air today, and for that matter, tomorrow. Not really going to be terribly humid either, so.
1: To grab your sunscreen. Other than that, you are cleared for weekend fun.
0: Right, you are. Now, I don't want to advance too far past the weekend, but I want to shine a little light on Monday afternoon, 4 o'clock, because there's a lot of buzz around the area about a particular announcement. It's going to be coming from the city of Belleville.
1: What we will later refer to as C-Day happens Monday in Belleville. I coined it here first. I want royalties. So, of course, rumors have been swirling for more than a couple of months now.
0: Yeah.
1: In Belleville that Costco was coming. Well, yesterday it started getting more steam because we were able to get a hold of a confirming source, high ranking at City Hall, who wouldn't go on record with a name, but did say that they'll be making an announcement about a big box retailer / a large retail organization that was going to be establishing a presence in the city, and that would be made publicly and officially on the record as part of Monday's council meeting. Note, if you went online, which you can,
0: all right,
1: and look at the agenda, there's not an actual item that goes along with this, but they are taking this opportunity through Belleville Mayor Neil Ellis to make this announcement.
0: So big announcement's coming Monday. You said the word.
1: I did. He can and won't. Right. And it's been since the State of the City address when this last surfaced a few weeks ago. And he said another announcement would be coming soon. Soon apparently means Monday. But even at that time, he couldn't confirm it officially because, of course, there are certain ways these things have to be done. But that silence will be broken. It'll be made official on Monday. And then we can all actually talk about it, not as the development thought to be Costco.
0: Right.
1: But you can take those first few words out.
0: So out of everything you've said,
1: yes,
0: what I hear is it's not Golf Town.
1: If Kalshi has that as a bet right now, that would be a fairly safe bet to take. It is not.
0: It'd be big news for the area when it comes down the pipe, and that's 4 o'clock, like at Council Monday?
1: Sure, and I don't know whether it will be at the beginning or the end. So, and you can go to Council Chambers and be there for the big moment. It is a public meeting, or, of course, you can check it out online as they live stream all their meetings. But one way or the other, probably either right at the beginning to sort of get things out of the way.
0: Sure.
1: Or as an extra thing at the end, because, you know, politicians love a little bit of extra suspense. The hilarious thing would be is if once or twice during the meeting someone stood up to make a statement and said, okay, I have a statement to make. Okay, can I get some silence, please? You in the back! Shut it! And then made an announcement that had nothing to do with that, and it was like stringing it out till the end.
0: I have an announcement to make. I would like to go to the washroom.
1: That's right. I have an announcement to make. Montreal rules.
0: Right. just weird. I have an announcement to make. I enjoyed the World Cup.
1: That's right. Go Canada, go in 2030.
0: Okay, good. You and the news team will have a pretty close eye on that on Monday.
1: We will actually be there and be square on Monday and then bring you all the details. If not for 5 that day, the next morning and online at inquity.ca. You can count on it.
0: All right. Thank you, Mr. Martin. It is now 19 ahead of 7 with the weekend weather coming up.
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0: Perfect. That's pretty much all you need to know. 26 today will feel like 28. That's pretty clear air. 14 overnight, a clear sky. Beautiful tomorrow as well. Sun, little cloud in the afternoon. 27 feels like 32. Sunday, sun and cloud. Chance of showers, less than 50% though. Sunday's high, 27. Maybe some rain on the way for Monday. That doesn't bother me at all. You're waking up to 12 degrees. And Bananarama, Cruel Summer, hits 95.5.

0: It's 95.5 Matt's Bananarama, Cruel Summer, and if my memory serves me correct, I believe that's on the soundtrack to Karate Kid. That said, my memory does not serve me well very often, so that could not possibly be a fact, but I do believe I'm right. 6:47, Bill's on vacation back Monday. I'm Paul Ferguson. Let's do it. I feel good.
1: The birthday party. Hits Mornings with Bill Hallman.
0: I'm not Bill, I'm not Hallman, but like I said, he'll be back on Monday. 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Check it out online. Okay, we got a lot of business to do today because we've got lots of birthdays. And let's get it going. Happy birthday, Evelyn Wilson. Ha! I don't know. Should I read it exactly? Okay, I'm going to read it exactly as presented. Happy 59th. Evelyn, enjoy your last year in your 50s. Love your hubby Brent, your kids, and your grandkids. Evelyn, I would not have said your age out loud. That's still young. Don't get me wrong. I wouldn't have done that. Brent did. Happy birthday, Evelyn. What else do we got? A happy birthday, Gene Wallace. Wishing my dear friend Gene a very happy 85th birthday. Wishing you a year full of love, laughter, and most of all, great health. Gene, that's a happy birthday wish from Sandy Greer. Mike Sullivan celebrating. We wish our son Mike Sullivan a very happy 44th birthday. Enjoy your special day and have a fantastic time on your birthday weekend. That's love, Mom and Steve. Happy birthday, Mike. All right, a couple came in yesterday as well. We wish a very happy birthday to Bodie, Michael, Jed, McDonald. Wishing our funny, loving little grandson, Bodie, a very happy second birthday. All our love, Nona and Papa and Zaya and Vanessa. Happy birthday, Bodie. And one more to go. Happy birthday, Todd Ewens. Your loving family hopes you have a great day at Napa Auto Parts. Susan, Megan, Chase, and his twin grandsons. Happy birthday, Todd. I love that. Birthday party's fun. Some celebrities celebrating today. Let's see what we've got. Michael Richards is 77 today. Played Kramer on Seinfeld. I would not have thought he was 77. Linda Carter played Wonder Woman back, I think it was 70s, maybe early 80s. She's 75 today. Baseball player Barry Bonds, 62. Single season and all-time home run leader. Barry Bonds is 62 years old. He could probably still hit one a long way. Kristen Chenoweth turns 58 years old. She won a Tony Award for her performance in Sally Brown. As Sally Brown, rather, in You're a Good Man, Charlie Brown. That was on Broadway. Can you believe Jennifer Lopez is 57? Of course you can. That's how time works. But yeah, J-Lo, 57. There's the celebrities you're sharing your big day with. Now, our final order of business on the birthday party is to award the $25 gift certificate to the Happy Popcorn Company. We do it every Friday. We take everybody who submitted over the course of the week. We put them into the draw. And this time around, the winner's Bob Mitz. Attaboy, Bob. Congratulations. $25 to go use at the Happy Popcorn Company in the Bayview Mall. Attaboy, Mitzi. You could be a winner as well a week from now. By submitting birthdays, anniversaries, we love to have them on the birthday party, again brought to you by the Happy Popcorn Company. And it returns again on Monday when Bill gets back. Goo Goo Dolls music's on the way after this. Quick timeout. Don't go anywhere.
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0: We're only a few minutes away from somebody having the opportunity to win with Hits Mornings. Whose voice is that? Is the game we're going to play a little after the news at 7 o'clock. Nice little prize to get Friday morning started.
9: I love it.
0: We've also got our Athlete of the Week coming up next hour as well. That's one of our favorite segments. Now, the greatest thing to come out of Buffalo, New York is the Buffalo Bills. The second greatest thing to come out of Buffalo, New York, chicken wings. The third greatest thing to come out of Buffalo, New York, the Goo Goo Dolls. This is Name. 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

0: Sunny today, the high 26. Right now it's 12 degrees from the Inquity.ca newsroom. I'm Paul Martin. A rumor almost a decade in the making in Belleville should finally become reality on Monday. Mayor Neil Ellis confirmed to our newsroom yesterday he'll be making a statement at the Belleville Council meeting Monday about a large commercial retailer looking at the Friendly City for a potential future development. He wouldn't confirm which company he was referring to, but there have been many stories about Costco on Bell Boulevard. Ellis made a similar statement a few weeks ago during the State of the City address, though he wouldn't also confirm at that time which company he was referring to then either. We'll be at the meeting and we'll get you the details Monday night at inquity.ca and the next morning right here on air. The OPP have provided more information on two devastating incidents that resulted in deaths in our area on Wednesday. Quinte West OPP issuing a release yesterday with additional details about the fatal crash near CFB Trenton Wednesday night. Around 6 p.m., there was a collision between a dump truck and a motorcycle on Old Highway 2 near one of the sets of lights through the base. Quinte West OPP have now confirmed that a 25-year-old male from Belleville died following the crash. He was driving the motorcycle. No name was released. Old Highway 2 was closed for several hours, reopening Wednesday night around 11 p.m. A man from Warkworth has died following an explosion at a golf resort property in the Peterborough area. Wednesday afternoon around 3 p.m., OPP officers, firefighters, and paramedics responding to a report of a propane explosion on Villiers Line in Otonabee, South Monaghan. The explosion occurred in a residential trailer located on the property owned by Belmere Winds Golf Resort. One person, a 63-year-old male from Warkworth, was airlifted to Toronto. He succumbed to his injuries yesterday. No name was released. A traffic stop resulted in the rescue of two people and three arrests in a human trafficking investigation yesterday near Kingston. Peel police told Lennox and Addington OPP they were tracking a phone of a missing youth in Quebec that led them to stop a vehicle at the Kingston en route of the 401 yesterday morning at 1 a.m. Two of the passengers in the vehicle were reportedly victims of human trafficking. Two people in their 20s from Quebec and a youth are facing charges. Many more details in our online story at inquity.ca. Not every premier is aligned with the prime minister in Canada's trade talks with the U.S. Despite Mark Carney saying, quote, everything is on the table. If Canada can't get a deal, Alberta and Saskatchewan disagree. Their premiers are against using the province's cross-border exports, mostly energy, as a negotiation tactic, with Alberta's Danielle Smith saying she'll try to stop Canada from making what she called a potentially, quote, dumb decision. U.S. President Donald Trump's latest set of tariff hikes drew heated objections from America's trading partners, with Australia's trade minister calling them completely unjustified. The administration announced extra tariffs of 10% to 12.5% on 60 economies, including Canada, saying that people had failed to adequately enforce a ban on goods made with forced labor. Canada's extra tariff on non-CUSMA compliant goods would be 10%. And the government of Canada and Ecuador are signing a free trade deal in Ottawa today. Negotiations of the trade pact concluded in early 2025. The proposed deal would see Ecuador effectively remove tariffs from all Canadian imports. Jays finally took flight last night. That and more coming up next in sports.
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2: The Toronto Blue Jays are finally back in the win column. Shane Bieber pitched a season-high 7 innings, winning his second straight start. George Springer on base 3 times and driving in a run as the Bluebirds beat the visiting Tampa Bay Rays 3-1, snapping a 4-game losing streak. Toronto Blue Jays now open a 3-game set in Boston tonight against the red-hot Red Sox. Treya Savage will take the mound for Toronto. CFL action. Vincent Blanchard kicked a 57-yard field goal in the final play of the game that lifted visiting Edmonton to a thrilling 36-34 victory over the Saskatchewan Roughriders. Tonight, the Winnipeg Blue Bombers can move into sole possession of second place in the West as they host the Calgary Stampeders. Golf. American Ben Coles eagled the final hole for a 9-under-62 yesterday's two-shot lead, heading into today's second round of the 3M Open. American Lauren Coughlin and South Korea's Jenny Shin shot 6-under-66s yesterday. They had a one-stroke lead at the start of today's play at the Scottish Open. And let the games begin. The Commonwealth Games are officially underway following an opening ceremony yesterday in Glasgow, Scotland. Weather in Quinte and beyond the headlines are coming up next.
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2: In the friendly city, the expression, good things come to those who wait, has almost become a cliche. Yesterday, the latest in a series of half-confirmed statements strongly indicated it'll be made official on Monday that Costco is coming to Belleville. While not officially confirmed yet, this time it's all but certain, or I wouldn't be talking about it yet again. On social media, people are understandably both skeptical and almost exhausted in some cases, as this very subject's been circulating openly discussed since before COVID. To this I say, oh, if you object to a few delays, you really don't know Belleville. You see, it wasn't that long ago that delays and red tape were as much a part of our social fabric as the sailboat in the logo and the hanging flower pots on arterial routes on high-profile areas. It took more than 5 years to get things in place for a new library. A new police station took more than 2 decades. Even the casino, a private development also on Bell Boulevard, took well over a decade due to changes in the developing group, financing, and other issues. In Belleville, many of us have adopted the attitude, we'll actually get excited about something when shovels hit the ground. As we used to say, you need to show me the money. We've seen this movie many times before, and sometimes it doesn't happen at all. But this time, our latest drama will finally end on Monday, and the work of adding jobs, development, tax dollars, and a big new name will finally go from rumor to reality. I'm Paul Martin, and that's what I see, looking beyond the headlines. Weather in Quinte. Sunshine today should be a beautiful lead up to the weekend, the high 26. Clear skies tonight, the low 14. Sunny with a few clouds tomorrow, the high 27, feeling like 32. Partly cloudy Sunday, chance of rain, the high 27. Showers are likely on Monday, a bit cooler, the high 23. In Quinte, it's 12 degrees from the Inquinty.ca newsroom. I'm Paul Martin.
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1: Come on.
2: All right, Bill away. Back on Monday, I'm Paul Ferguson welcoming Janet Dick to Hits Mornings. Good morning, Janet.
3: Good morning.
2: You, if all goes as planned, are going to win $20 to spend at your Creative Junction. And you'll find them in the Bayview Mall. And we had a staff event one time. I think it was a Christmas party, something like that, at your Creative Junction. And we had an absolute blast making charcuterie boards. Now, Janet...
3: That's exciting.
2: Well, it was. And we walked in and thought, I haven't done a project like this since I was in school. And by the time we left, we had had the time of our lives.
3: Oh, that's great.
2: Yes, it really was. Janet, today, like I said, if this goes perfectly, you're going to be able to tell me the celebrity voice that I'm about to play for you. Do you have any questions about the game?
3: No questions.
2: All right, pretty straightforward. So listen closely and be prepared to tell me whose voice is this.
4: The first time I felt like I don't care if people hate this because I love it so much was when I wrote the song Love Story when I was 17, sitting in my bedroom, mad at my parents because they wouldn't let me go on a date.
2: Any idea who that is, Janet?
3: Julia Roberts?
2: Well, it wasn't Julia Roberts. I'm afraid it's not Julia Roberts. Now, there's a strong clue in what that celebrity actually said that will give you the answer. She referenced a song called Love Story. Does that help you along at all?
3: I don't know.
2: Okay. I'm going to give you another clue, okay? Because this is like Price is Right, hole in one or two. I'm going to give you a second try.
3: Okay.
2: This celebrity recently got married in a very high-profile ceremony, and it was held at Madison Square Garden in New York City. Does that help?
3: That's terrible. I didn't even know Taylor Swift.
2: Yes, of course it's Taylor Swift, Janet. And the clue within what Taylor said in that clip is she wrote the song Love Story. Now, back before Taylor became one of the world's biggest pop stars, she, of course, had her country career, and Love Story was a massive hit from that era of her career. Janet, congratulations.
3: Well, thank you very much.
2: You have picked up that $20 gift certificate to your Creative Junction, and I hope you enjoyed that.
3: Thank you.
2: Thank you, Janet. Enjoy the weekend. Janet Dick, in hole or one or two, was able to get that. That's all right. We were happy to make a winner out of Janet and you as well on Monday when Galaxy of Games returns. Quick time out. How's the weekend weather shaping up? I have the answer to that. And it's coming up next.
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2: 716 with Skyward's traffic.
12: I'm not seeing any issues along the 401 that'll slow you down. Highway 2 is also moving well in both directions between Belleville and Shannonville. As for Highway 37, that continues to be wide open between Highway 7 and the 401. The same thing can be said about Highway 62. 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
2: For the weekend, calling for sunshine today, 26 degrees with very little humidity. One of those days you can be outside and not sweat. Depending on what you're doing, of course. 14, clear sky. Tonight, Saturday, sunny. A little fair weather cloud in the afternoon. 27 will feel like 32. Sun and cloud Sunday, only a slight chance of showers, and 27 beautiful degrees. 13. Nice start to the day with Chicago. You're the inspiration. 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

0: Hits 95.5 Spoons and Tell No Lies. And in the spirit of that instruction from the spoons, tell no lies. My honest opinion is, despite the win yesterday, the Blue Jays are playing for 2027. I think their season's over. It's all right. You know, we're still riding high from that fun last year. The Blue Jays in an off year. I got a feeling they're going to be sellers and that soon Kevin Gausman's going to be fitted for a new uniform for some other team. 724 Bills away. I'm Paul Ferguson. He's back on Monday. That's the day he's going to find a winner, a grand prize draw coming up in our Pick Your Perks contest. Now, what the real prize is here is a one-night getaway at Wingfield Inn and Gardens. That's on Wingfield Road in Campbellford. Beautiful, beautiful countryside resort. You can see it for yourself like I did yesterday at wingfieldgardens.com. Now, the Pick Your Perks part of this whole thing, the winner, we're asking you every day on the ballot, to vote on a particular perk. For example, today you'll find on the ballot this question. Which one of the three houses at the Wingfield would you like to stay? The 1800 Stone Home, the Boho Cottage, or the Chalet? You may very well get to make that choice if you're our winner on Monday with Bill. But you got to fill out the ballot first at hits955.ca. Good luck.
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0: Mr. Martin's got an information update coming your way shortly with a big news story pertaining to an announcement coming from Belleville Council on Monday. If you haven't heard yet, he's got information on that coming up shortly. 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
1: Sunshine today, beautiful run up to the weekend with a high of 26. Right now it's 13. From the Inquity.ca newsroom, I'm Paul Martin. Two people lost their lives in separate incidents in the area on Wednesday. Quitty West OPP have now confirmed 25-year-old Belleville man died in a two-vehicle crash at Old Highway 2 by CFB Trenton Wednesday night around 6 p.m. The collision involved a motorcycle and a dump truck. Peterborough OPP say a Warkworth man died in an explosion around a golf course on Wednesday afternoon. The propane explosion happened in a residential trailer on property owned by Belmere Winds Golf Resort Wednesday around 3. One individual, 63-year-old male from Warkworth, was airlifted to a Toronto area hospital. He died yesterday. In both cases, no name was released. More details on both stories at inquity.ca. United States is imposing forced labor-related tariffs in more than 60 nations, charging Canada and several allies 10%, others going up to 12.5%. Goods meeting CUSMA rules will remain exempt, though Canada continues to face separate U.S. duties on industries including steel, aluminum, and automobiles. Washington's argued Canada has not adequately enforced its forced labor import ban, while Ottawa points to existing protections under the proposed Bill C-35. And we may finally separate fact from fiction in Belleville on Monday. Mayor Neil Ellis has confirmed to our newsroom he'll be making a statement at Belleville Council's regularly scheduled meeting at 4 about a large commercial retailer looking at Belleville for a development. He would not confirm which company he was referring to, but there have been many stories over the past few years about a Costco site plant on Bell Boulevard. We'll have all the details for you after that meeting Monday afternoon. Turning to sports, Toronto Blue Jays won for the first time in 5, beating the Tampa Bay Rays in a matinee 3-1, snapping a 4-game losing streak. They'll open a 3-game set in Boston tonight against the Red Sox. They will hand the ball today to Trey Savage. And in the CFL, Vincent Blanchard kicked a last-second field goal, 57-yarder to seal the win as Edmonton beats Saskatchewan 36-34. Tonight, Winnipeg takes on Calgary. Weather in Quinte is next.
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1: Weather in Quinte. A sunny, beautiful day as we approach the weekend, the high 26. Clear skies tonight, the low 14. Sunny with a few clouds tomorrow, the high 27, feeling like 32. Partly cloudy Sunday, chance of rain, the high 27. Showers likely on Monday, cooler with a high of 23. In Quinte, it's 12 degrees from the inquity.ca newsroom. I'm Paul Martin.
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0: 95.5, and that's Sarah McLachlan and Sweet Surrender. 741, 19 ahead of 8 o'clock. Lots of sunshine today, 26. And pretty clear when it comes to humidity. And Mr. Martin, that's good news for the Rotary Loves Kids Golf Tournament today.
1: It is. And it's a beautiful day for golf. Oh, Sweet Surrender, by the way, is what we're calling the Jays season.
0: Yeah, no, I agree.
1: I shouldn't pile on.
0: No. See, actually, I'm glad you brought this up before we talk about that golf tournament. Because the fact that the Blue Jay season's gone straight south and, you know, there was never really a great deal of hope, I'm kind of okay. Still riding the high of last year's run to the World Series, which kind of felt like they were playing on house money. No one saw that coming.
1: No one saw it. And and such a good memory. They lost, yep. but that has to go down as one of the best World Series of all time.
0: Oh, gosh.
1: I mean, literally in Game 7, which alone makes it great. One inch away with that toe at home plate.
0: No, I'm not going to relive all that. No, you're not doing that to me. You're not doing this to me.
1: The rest of it was fine, but that's going too far.
0: Oh, boy. But it was so much fun. And so the fact that Jay's been a disappointment this season, I can live with that. Next year, I think expectations are going to be back.
1: True. Well, as a Raptors fan, as I always say, the banner we hung in 2019, still there.
0: Yeah, that's right.
1: We're fine.
0: That's right. But back to the golf tournament, Rotary, it's the biggest fundraiser of the year for the Rotary Club of Belleville. It's out of Black Bear today. It's the Rotary Loves Kids Golf Tournament.
1: Great organization. Yeah. Great course. And it's going to be in magnificent shape under perfect conditions today. And they are going to raise a pile of money. And you're going to be there to see it happen firsthand.
0: See it happen. We're playing today. I have an embarrassing number of golf balls in my bag.
1: Given your performance once earlier this week that we've talked about off the air, no number is too high to be taking out on the course today.
0: And Martin mentioned there that off air, I counted up the number of golf balls I lost when my son and I played a couple of days ago, and the number was 10.
1: Oof.
0: 10.
1: That's making a contribution to the economy of the golf ball producers.
0: Now, in my defense, there was a couple of situations where I'd hit a bad shot and I'd put a second ball down just to take a practice swing and lose that ball too.
1: So not all 10 of those balls were scorecard affecting shots.
0: Correct.
1: Okay.
0: And I thank you for pointing that out. But that said, when all was said and done, I lost 10. So this morning on the way out the door, I think I grabbed about another 15.
1: Balls or sleeves?
0: No, would you stop? Two sleeves and a bunch of loose ones anyway. The Rotary Club's going to raise a pile of money today, so we're looking forward to seeing all the golfers out there. What do you have on this weekend?
1: This weekend, not as well. I got to tackle the grass. I got to tackle the grass at some point this weekend. It didn't grow.
0: Right.
1: And it was like sunny and hot, and then there was the haze, and we didn't get any rain. And then we got some rain. Now, apparently, the grass thinks it's all big and stuff and has to grow again and assert its dominance. We're going to take care of that sometime this weekend. Also, I'll be down at Zwick's Park and out through the community, enjoying all the Quinty has to offer.
0: Right. So I guess you could say we're both going to tackle grass in a certain way. Yours is more manual labor, mine's recreational on the golf course, right?
1: And hopefully it's fun. Though golf, 10 golf balls later,
0: I assure you it'll be fun. We'll make sure of that. 7:45, timeout, the weekend weather forecast, earth, wind, and fire all on the way.
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12: Hits 95.5 weather.
0: Yeah, it's a beauty of a summer weekend. Sunny today, 26. Humidity not really going to be an issue. 14 overnight, clear sky. Sun tomorrow, little cloud in the afternoon. 27 will feel like 32. Sun and cloud, maybe a shower Sunday and a high 27. Beautiful start to the day. It is 13. With earth, wind, and fire in September. Hits 95.5.

0: Hits 95.5 Earth, Wind, and Fire, and there's September. Memories of 1979. 7:51, good morning. Bill Holman's off. I'm Paul Ferguson. Sunny today, 26. Humidity only 28. Love it. Don't forget the sunblock, though. I know you're an adult. You've been living in this world a long time. You don't need the guy on the radio to say, don't forget the sunblock, but I'll do it anyway. I'll feel better about myself. The UV index today is 8. So while the humidity's gone, the sun's still pretty intense. How about the Hits 95.5 Athlete of the Week? I love this segment because we get to shine a light on some of the bright young stars in our community, not just for their performance in athletics, but the people they're turning into. I love it. Let me tell you the story of Emmett Brandt. Cassandra Lynn Brandt sent this in. Emmett is a lacrosse player for the Bayhawks. Leads by example on and off the field. He's committed himself to learning two different positions for the Bayhawks. That's why we got this intense music. Never complains. Emmett's also a multi-sport athlete who plays baseball, basketball, track and field. He's always willing to try something new and gives 100% for every team and every coach. Off the field, listen to this. Emmett shows the same dedication. This kid's raised over $3,000 on his own to help cover team fees, player development, and club needs for Bayhawks lacrosse. $3,000. That's what Emmett's done. In the winter, he's out shoveling snow to help community members or earn a few bucks. Emmett is coachable, hardworking, and constantly working to improve his skills and his mindset. And that's why Emmett Brandt is the Hits 95.5 Athlete of the Week. And it's brought to you by the Machining Center at 582 Hamilton Road. And they contribute an awesome prize, a custom magnetic picture frame from the Machining Center and free meal vouchers from McDonald's in Trenton. So, Emmett, you're going to get one of these awesome picture frames. Saw one of them the other day from the Machining Center. They are awesome. Congrats. Emmett Brandt, our Athlete of the Week. 7:53, news on the way at 8.
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0: A little after 8 o'clock, we're going to get you geared up for the weekend with Holman's Hidden Gem. We're going to go back to 1999 for this one. Pretty good song. Haven't heard it in a while. You maybe haven't either, but you will right after the information update that Mr. Martin's working on for 8 o'clock. Shawn Mendes, Treat You Better. Hits 95.5.

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1: Sunshine today, the high 26. Right now it's 13. From the Inquity.ca newsroom, I'm Paul Martin. The six letters many people have been waiting for could be officially on the table in Belleville on Monday. Mayor Neil Ellis has confirmed to our newsroom he'll be making a statement at the council meeting on Monday about a large commercial retailer looking at Belleville for a potential future development. He wouldn't confirm which company he is referring to, but there have been many stories over the past few years about a planned Costco complex on Bell Boulevard. Ellis made a similar statement a few weeks ago during his State of the City address, though he also would not confirm at that time which company he was referring to then. We'll be at the meeting and we'll get you all the details that night at Inquity.ca and the next morning right here on the air. More information was provided yesterday about two fatalities in the region on Wednesday. Quinty West OPP have released additional details about the fatal crash that happened Wednesday night near CFB Trenton shortly after 6 p.m. There was a collision between a dump truck and a motorcycle on Old Highway 2 near one of the sets of lights through the base. Quinty West OPP have now confirmed that a 25-year-old male from Belleville died in that crash. He was driving the motorcycle. The driver of the truck was not injured. No name was released. Old Highway 2 in Trenton was fully closed between South Perimeter Road and RCEF Road for that investigation, only reopening around 5 hours later. A man from Warkworth has died following an explosion at a golf resort property in the Peterborough area. Wednesday afternoon around 3 p.m., OPP officers, firefighters, and paramedics responding to a report of a propane explosion on Villiers Line in Otonabee, South Monaghan. The explosion occurred at a residential trailer located on property owned by Bellmere Winds Golf Resort. One person, a 63-year-old male from Warkworth, was airlifted to a hospital in the Toronto area. He died yesterday. No name has been released. Three people are now facing drug and human trafficking charges after a vehicle was stopped at the Kingston en route early yesterday morning. Peel Regional Police told Lennox and Addington OPP they were tracking the phone of a missing youth from Quebec. The news led the OPP to stop a vehicle at the Kingston en route along the 401 yesterday at 1 a.m. Two of the passengers in the vehicle were reportedly victims of human trafficking. Police located just under 500 grams of suspected cocaine, multiple weapons, and about $1,500 in cash. Two people in their 20s from Quebec and a youth all face charges. More details at Inquity.ca. U.S. President Donald Trump's latest set of tariff hikes drew heated objections from America's trading partners, with Australia's trade minister actually calling them completely unjustified. The administration announced extra tariffs yesterday of 10 to 12.5% on 60 economies, including Canada, saying that the countries had failed to adequately enforce a ban on goods made with forced labor. New Zealand's prime minister called it disappointing, and Japan is formally protesting, saying it was reassured there would be no further tariffs on the way. And on the local scene, Gleaners Food Bank in Belleville taking a new approach to helping people with food security. They celebrated the official opening of the community market yesterday. New model allows families and individuals to shop specifically for their needs while providing more dignified, respectful, and personalized approach to improve client outcomes and also reduce food waste. Within 3 weeks alone, over 750 households in Belleville were able to choose specific foods. Almost 2,000 people have received food from Gleaners since July 2nd. More details on their new approach at Inquity.ca. Jay's finally back in the win column. That and more coming up next in sports.
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1: The Toronto Blue Jays posted a win for the first time in five yesterday. Shane Bieber with a season-high seven innings of work. George Springer reached base three times and drove in a run as the Bluebirds beat the visiting Tampa Bay Rays 3-1 to snap a four-game losing skid. Jays opened a three-game set in Boston against the red-hot Red Sox tonight. Right-hander Trey Savage will take the mound for Toronto. CFL Vincent Blanchard was the hero. 57-yard field goal as time expired as visiting Edmonton Elks beat the Saskatchewan Roughriders 36-34. Tonight, Winnipeg hosts the Calgary Stampeders. In golf, American Ben Coles, who eagled the final hole for 9-62 yesterday, has a two-shot lead heading into today's second round at the 3M Open. On the LPGA side, American Lori Coghlan and South Korea's Jenny Shin both shot 6-66, taking a one-stroke lead after round number one at the Scottish Open. And let the games begin! Commonwealth Games officially underway following the opening ceremony yesterday in Glasgow, Scotland. Weather in Quinte is next.
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5: Seen right across the North American markets yesterday as U.S. equities fell, oil prices surged, and real estate and tech shares dropped. Seven of the index's 10 major TSX sectors traded lower. TSX down 292 points, or almost 1%. Dow lost over 500 points. NASDAQ down over 2%, or 553 points. S&P 500 saw a loss of 90 points to 7,408. Canadian dollar is at 71 cents U.S. Alphabet, the Google parent, fell 7% after it increased its capital expenditures outlook for the year to bolster its AI capabilities. Honeywell Technologies, the industry's giant, popped nearly 6% after raising its 2026 outlook for adjusted earnings per share. Second quarter results also surpassed estimates on the top and bottom lines. Southwest Airlines, down more than 6% after its third quarter forecast missed Wall Street's expectations. Eli Lilly, the pharmaceutical company, said it will apply for approval for a next-generation obesity drug in the first quarter of 2027 after successful outcomes in two late-stage trials. Shares added 2%. And Tesla shares were down 14% after the electric vehicle company reported a 142% surge in capital expenditures from the year-ago quarter. From the Skywards Business Center, I'm Alexis Deary.
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1: Weather in Quinte. Sunshine today, the high 26. Clear skies tonight, the low 14. Sunny with a few clouds tomorrow, the high 27, feeling like 32. Partly cloudy for Sunday, chance of rain, the high 27. Showers likely on Monday, and a bit cooler to start the week, the high 23. In Quinte, it's 13 degrees from the inquinte.ca newsroom. I'm Paul Martin.
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8: Okay, for the hidden gem today, we're going to go back to 1999, the Red Hot Chili Peppers. You know, you wouldn't necessarily think that the guitar solo in the song Scar Tissue would go down as one of the great guitar solos in all of music. But if you ask Guitar World, it does. The solo in this song ranked number 63 on the list of the 100 greatest guitar solos. That's not a podium finish, but it's pretty good. That's not bad. Holman's hidden gem for this Friday morning's from the Red Hot Chili Peppers. 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

0: Hits 95.5, and that's Holman's Hidden Gem, and it comes from the Red Hot Chili Peppers and their Scar Tissue. 8:12. I'm Paul Ferguson, getting ready for the weekend that again includes an awesome start. That's the Rotary Loves Kids Golf Tournament that goes at Black Bear Ridge about 1 o'clock today. I mentioned to Paul Martin about a half hour ago, I'm going to play in this golf tournament. I have an embarrassing number of golf balls in preparation for the tournament. Looking forward to it. It's the Rotary Club's biggest fundraiser of the year, and it's going to go a long way in funding all the great work of the Rotary Club. So, golfers, we'll see you out there at Black Bear a little later. I got so ensconced in this story I was reading online, I almost forgot to turn on my microphone at the end of that song. This happened in Mississauga and has made international news. There's a particular person, just like you or I, had vehicle issues, and they took the vehicle to a mechanic. The solution to the problem is unlike anything you could possibly imagine. The mechanic opens the hood, trying to figure things out. Ladies and gentlemen, boys and girls, that mechanic found a python under the hood of the car. That's right, a python was trapped inside the engine compartment of this particular person's car. That is how all of my nightmares begin. So animal service officers respond to the call, and to everybody's surprise, the snake calmly slithered into an officer's arm and allowed for a safe and easy rescue, frankly. That officer's the bravest person I've ever heard of. A python was taken to the Mississauga Animal Shelter, where staff found that it was a little dehydrated, had a few minor scratches, but that snake's now recovering well. And the big question now is, and officials are working on this, how did that happen? Where'd the snake come from, and how did it end up under the hood of that vehicle? They're also working to ensure that it receives proper care, and everything's going to turn out okay, but what's unclear in the story is what was going on in the car that alerted the driver that something might be wrong, and how did the snake possibly cause the problem? There's a lot of unanswered questions here, but I'm glad the snake's okay. And again, my gosh, that is exactly how most of my nightmares begin. That happened in Mississauga. It's not like it was down in Florida. Python under the hood of the car. 8:14, beautiful weekend straight ahead. We'll tell you all about it with a full forecast next.
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6: Beep, beep, beep, beep. The 401 continues to be problem-free in both directions, and I'm not seeing any issues on Highway 2 between Belleville and Shannonville. Coming down Highway 37 from Highway 7, that is in good shape, and we are seeing some light volume on Highway 62 just before Preston Road. As for Highway 7, that is in good shape. 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
0: For the weekend, sunny today, 26, feeling like 28, so the humidity not really a problem at all. 14, clear sky tonight. Beautiful tomorrow, sun, a little cloud in the afternoon, 27 again. Bit of humidity, no big deal, feeling like 32. Sun and cloud Sunday with a slight chance of showers in the high 27. Some rain seems likely on Monday. And Monday's a good day for rain, rather than Saturday or Sunday. 16 degrees, Sir Duke. Stevie Wonder's on Hits 95.5.

0: Hits 95.5, Stevie Wonder, Sir Duke. Love the horns in that song. Horns are an instrument, you know, group of instruments, probably missing in music these days. Awesome. I'm Paul Ferguson, Bill Holman, back on Monday. It is 8:22. Good morning. You've got a perfect weather weekend. It's getting off to an awesome start. 16, our high today, 26. Humidity, not a big deal. Being outside is going to be comfortable today. Love it. But when you want to head inside, we got a couple of good things going on this weekend for you to enjoy. The Empire Theater's got two nights in July. Musical event happening tonight and tomorrow night. It's going to get underway tonight with Finger 11. Now, yesterday I played a couple of chunks of the conversation Bill was able to have with Rick Jacket of Finger 11. They're headlining tonight. Special guest Ash Molloy going to open the show. I have no idea anything to do with Ash Molloy. But that's part of the beauty of a show like that. That you can find out. Discover a new artist. Tomorrow night, the second end of Two Nights in July, Paul Langlois of The Tragically Hip and Kim Mitchell at the Empire. That's good stuff. By the way, speaking of the Hip, I was in Kingston not long ago, and they're really leaning in on this Forever Hip advertising campaign. You'll see it on 401 signs and on buildings throughout Kingston. I don't blame them. It's a good idea. Paul Langlois, The Tragically Hip, is going to be at the Empire tomorrow night, and again, so is Kim Mitchell. I know, we've all seen Kim Mitchell a bunch of times, but when has he ever put on a bad show? I always leave a Kim Mitchell show glad I went. So don't miss it tomorrow night. Two nights in July at the Empire Theater. Remember back when we were shoveling snow a few months ago? It's weekends like this with entertainment like that at the Empire. That's what we did it for. Summer's here. Enjoy it with Two Nights in July at the Empire. 8:24 now. Hang tight. A look at Skywards. Traffic's on the way. And we are back with the Bare Naked Ladies.
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2: For Eastern Lake Ontario and the Bay of Quinte, there are no warnings in effect. We are expecting the wind southwest at 10 knots, becoming light near noon before becoming east 10 later on in the evening and then veering south 10 overnight. The wave height is half a meter or less. 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
0: All right, we'll check in again with Paul Martin. There's a big announcement coming from the City of Belleville Council, and that's happening Monday afternoon. It's kind of a big deal. Mr. Martin's got details on that and more. Coming up with your 8:30 information update right after the Bare Naked Ladies. 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
1: Sunshine today, beautiful lead up to the weekend, the high 26. Right now it's 16 from the Inquity.ca newsroom. I'm Paul Martin. More information was released yesterday about two fatal incidents in the area which happened back on Wednesday. Quinte West OPP have now confirmed it was a 25-year-old Belleville man who died in a two-vehicle crash on Old Highway 2 by CFB Trenton Wednesday around 6 p.m. The collision involved a motorcycle and a dump truck. No name was released. Peterborough OPP have now confirmed that a Warkworth man also died in an explosion around a golf course in a separate incident Wednesday afternoon. Propane explosion happened at a residential trailer on property owned by Belmere Winds Golf Resort Wednesday around 3 p.m. One individual, 63-year-old male from Warkworth, was airlifted to a Toronto area hospital. He died yesterday. In that case as well, no name was released. One of Canada's 13 premiers is pulling energy off the table as trade talks heat up again with the United States. Prime Minister Mark Carney said yesterday everything's on the table if his government can't secure a deal to avoid a dramatic escalation on U.S. tariffs next month, but Alberta and Saskatchewan have previously drawn a hard line against using their cross-border exports, and Alberta Premier Daniel Smith has now added that the U.S. could cut off oil and natural gas exports to Ontario and Quebec if Canada got into a skirmish over energy. And one of the worst-kept secrets in the history of the Quinte region may finally become fact on Monday. Mayor Neil Ellis confirmed to our newsroom yesterday he'll be making a statement Monday at the Belleville Council meeting about a, quote, large commercial retailer that's looking at Belleville for a potential future development. He wouldn't confirm which company he's referring to, but there have been rumors over the years about Costco on Bell Boulevard. We'll have all those details for you after the official announcement is made at the meeting on Monday. Turning to sports, Toronto Blue Jays finally made it back into the win column. It was a low-scoring contest as they beat the Tampa Bay Rays 3-1 in a matinee, snapping a four-game losing streak. Toronto, tough test now again as they open a three-game set in Boston against the red-hot Red Sox. They'll hand the ball to righty Trey Savage. In the CFL, it was Edmonton on a last-second field goal beating Saskatchewan on their home turf 36-34. Tonight, Winnipeg hosts the Calgary Stampeders. Weather in Quinte is next.
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1: Weather in Quinte. Sunshine today, a beautiful lead up to the weekend, the high 26. Clear skies tonight, the overnight low a cool 14. Sunny with a few clouds tomorrow, the high 27, feeling like 32. Partly cloudy, slight chance of rain for Sunday, the high 27, and then showers likely on Monday, cooler with a high of 23. In Quinte, it's 16 degrees from the Inquity.ca newsroom. I'm Paul Martin.
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0: Hits 95.5, and there's Destiny's Child, and that's Independent Women. Police as well, Every Breath You Take, as we welcome back Mr. Martin. 8:42, 18 minutes ahead of 9 o'clock, Bill Holman's away. I'm Paul Ferguson. A couple hours ago, and of course, in the news run throughout the morning, been talking a lot about the big announcement coming from Belleville City Hall on Monday. You put it right out there. The big box store everybody's been talking about for years.
1: It's the six magic letters, technically four different ones. Two are repeated.
0: Right.
1: Being Costco.
0: You sound like a Wordle enthusiast, as you described that.
1: If you're not going to be purely literary, then what are you doing today? Now, this has been, of course, a rumor for a very well-placed and sourced rumor for a long period of time, beginning pre-COVID.
0: Like we talked about off-air a couple of minutes ago, this has become, if you follow certain social media pages like Belleville Neighbors or the Uncensored Version, a bit of a punchline for a long time.
1: The funny thing is, it'll be the when it's announced on Monday, because it's not official, but that will be what happened. We will confirm that for sure at the council meeting on Monday. We will be there. We'll have it online in quiddy.ca after the meeting. We'll have it on air the next morning right here. Hits 95.5. But when that comes out on Monday, not if, it will be, for some people, something they've waited a long time for. Oh, finally.
0: Yeah.
1: You know, we have to drive to Kingston anymore. It's, you know, I've been looking forward to it. Ooh, that's interesting. Oh, job growth, you know, a boost to the economy, whatever. To some people, it's going to be like, yeah, until I actually see shovels in the ground. Like, there are skeptics.
0: Yeah.
1: There are diehard skeptics. And to some people, it's like, well, is that even what we want? Like, it's just, it's funny how it spins.
0: Yeah, there's
1: into several
0: sorts.
1: Different veins of conversation.
0: Lots of opinions. Until some people will not believe it until they're standing in Belleville with one of those cheap hot dogs in their hand.
1: Inexpensive. We don't worry. Sell it, son.
0: Okay, yes.
1: Sell it, son. We don't use the word cheap.
0: Yeah.
1: Inexpensive.
0: Aggressively priced.
1: Yes.
0: Hot dogs.
1: Family-friendly priced hot dogs. Of course, one of their main selling points. But yeah, no, it's one of these things. Hey, they cut the curb on it years ago. It would be nice to actually see the rest of it happen.
0: You know, in just an unrelated fluke, the shirt I'm wearing today for the golf tournament, bought at Costco. My wife and I had to pick my mother-in-law. Well, yeah, like I'm a soothsayer.
1: A little bit
0: of announcement.
1: Foreshadowing, possibly.
0: My wife and I had to go to Ottawa a few weeks back because my mother-in-law was flying from Moncton out visiting family back. She flew into Ottawa, so we went a little early and popped into the Costco, and I found this shirt. And this is the first time I've worn the shirt since I bought it, and that's because of the Rotary Loves Kids golf tournament today. I thought after that abysmal performance of a couple of days ago, maybe the purple shirt would be what turns the tide.
1: Oh, it's a superstition thing. Okay.
0: I don't know. We'll see.
1: Maybe we're establishing a new routine. The round after a bad round to reestablish, we need royal purple to reestablish a sense of my command of the game.
0: I'm not really a superstitious guy, but I got to tell you, if there's a particular shirt and I play well, it is not lost on me.
1: As I always say, you're not superstitious until it works.
0: I'm just a little stitious. Yeah. Wasn't that a line from The Office?
1: Mini stitches.
0: Yeah, just a bit. 8:45, Mr. Martin, as he said, he and the news team will have their eye on that announcement Monday afternoon, and we'll get the details as soon as we have them, right?
1: You better believe it.
0: All right.
1: In Quinty.ca, maybe in time for the 5, definitely for the run on Tuesday morning. Have a great weekend.
0: Thank you. You as well. We got the weekend weather forecast coming up.
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7: For the weekend, sunny today. 26 will feel like 28. 14 overnight, a clear sky. Saturday, sunny. Some fair weather cloud in the afternoon. 27 going to feel like 32. Sun and cloud Sunday. Maybe a shower. I wouldn't worry too much about it. 27 the high Sunday as well. 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

0: 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It is 8:51, 9 ahead of 9 o'clock. Bill Holman's enjoying the day off, and boy, does he know how to pick them. Between yesterday and today, that guy, it's like he's got a sixth sense. You know, you should do plan your vacation whenever Bill does, because he always nails the weather. He'll be back on Monday. I'm Paul Ferguson. A big day tomorrow, and again, the weather perfect for it. Downtown Belleville, about this time yesterday, Katie Sherratt was talking about this too. It's called Savor the Sips. There's Savor the Chill. There's all sorts of these Savor events over the course of the calendar in downtown Belleville. Tomorrow it's Savor the Sips. From noon till 3, there's about a dozen restaurants that are putting together really cool little cocktails. And Katie mentioned yesterday that it's alcohol-free, so it can be a family thing. And the delicious drinks that are going to be available include Bay Leaf. Downtown, Front Street, they've got a Bay Leaf Rosé Pina Colada, tropical blend of pineapple juice, rosé syrup, coconut cream, coconut water. Fun stuff like that. Now, it's a cash-only event, and that's why I want to give you a heads-up on that. There's no digital payment, so you're going to have some cash in your pocket for that. I know. What is cash? Even an old-timer like myself, I don't really have a whole lot of cash laying around, but get your hands on some before you head downtown for this event tomorrow. It's going to be a lot of fun. Very, very cool. And downtown's all ready for it. The only thing they're missing is you. And they've partnered with the Humane Society this time around as well. They got these cool things called pup cups. So even your dog can participate as well. Four-legged friend. Really neat. Happening tomorrow from noon till 3. Savor the Sips, downtown Belleville. Have fun. Coming up, Mr. Martin's going to take a look at news, 9 o'clock after the break. Some Joni Mitchell coming up.
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1: Sunny today, the high 26. Right now it's 16. From the Inquity.ca newsroom, I'm Paul Martin. Belleville police are looking for witnesses to a robbery that happened in the middle of the day earlier this week. Monday afternoon, Belleville police investigated a robbery in the area of Pepper Avenue. Around 1:05 p.m., an elderly male was approached by a male and female who forcibly removed his gold chain and attempted to replace it with a counterfeit. Suspects also attempted to remove his gold watch but were unsuccessful. They're described as a male and a female operating a white Chevrolet Equinox. Police continuing to investigate. If you have any information, please contact Belleville Police. The OPP have provided more information on two devastating incidents that resulted in deaths in our area on Wednesday. Quitty West OPP releasing more details yesterday about a fatal crash Wednesday night near CFB Trenton. Shortly after 6 p.m., a collision happened between a dump truck and a motorcycle on Old Highway 2. Quitty West OPP have now confirmed a 25-year-old male from Belleville died following that crash. He was driving the motorcycle. The driver of the truck was not injured. No name was released. A man from Warkworth has died following an explosion at a golf resort property in the Peterborough area. Wednesday afternoon around 3 p.m., OPP, firefighters and paramedics responding to a report of a propane explosion on Villiers Line in Otonabee, South Monaghan. The explosion occurred in a residential trailer located on property owned by Bellemere Winds Golf Resort. One individual, a 63-year-old male from Warkworth, was airlifted to a hospital in the Toronto area where he succumbed to his injuries yesterday. No name was released in that case either. A traffic stop resulted in the rescue of two people and three arrests in a human trafficking investigation yesterday morning near Kingston. Peel police told Lennox and Addington OPP they were tracking the phone of a missing youth in Quebec that led them to stop a vehicle in the Kingston en route along the 401 early yesterday morning at 1 a.m. Two of the passengers in the vehicle were reportedly victims of human trafficking. Police located just under 500 grams of suspected cocaine, multiple weapons, and around $1,500 in cash. Two people in their 20s from Quebec and a youth are facing charges in the case. More details online at inquity.ca. American President Donald Trump's latest tariff hikes have provoked heated objections from the U.S.'s trading partners. His administration last night announced extra tariffs of 10 to 12.5% on 60 nations, including Canada, in our case on non-CUSMA compliant goods. Canada is also being slammed by Trump's separate tariffs on sectors like steel, aluminum, automobiles, and cabinetry. Prime Minister Mark Carney has said everything's on the table if Canada can't secure a deal to avoid this dramatic escalation in U.S. levies. And a rumor almost a decade in the making in Belleville should finally become reality on Monday. Mayor Neil Ellis confirmed to our newsroom he'll be making a statement at Belleville Council's meeting Monday afternoon that a large commercial retailer is looking at the Friendly City for a potential future development. He wouldn't confirm what company he's referring to, but there have been many stories over the years about Costco on Bell Boulevard. Ellis made a similar statement a few weeks ago during his State of the City address, though he also wouldn't confirm it at that time. We'll be at that meeting on Monday. We'll get you all the details that night at Quinty.ca and Tuesday morning right here on the air. Turning to sports, the Toronto Blue Jays finally managed to take flight and get back into the win column. Shane Bieber pitched a season-high 7 innings, winning his second straight start as the Bluebirds beat the Tampa Bay Rays in a matinee 3-1, snapping a 4-game losing streak. Jays open a 3-game set in Boston tonight against the red-hot Red Sox. They'll hand the ball to righty Trey Yesavage. CFL action, it was a thriller last night in Saskatchewan. Vince Blanchard kicked a 57-yarder as time expired as Edmonton stunned the Rough Riders 36-34. Tonight, the Winnipeg Blue Bombers host the Calgary Stampeders. In golf, American Ben Coles, who eagled the final hole to shoot 9-under-62 yesterday, has a two-shot lead heading into today's second round at the 3M Open. At the LPGA side, second round of the Scottish Open already underway. Yesterday, American Lauren Coughlin and South Korea's Jenny Shin both shot 6-under-66s to take a one-stroke lead. And let the games begin. Commonwealth Games officially underway following opening ceremonies held yesterday in Glasgow, Scotland. Weather in Quinton and beyond the headlines are coming up next.
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3: In the friendly city, the expression, good things come to those who wait, has almost become a cliche. Yesterday, the latest in a series of half-confirmed statements strongly indicated it'll be made official on Monday that Costco is coming to Belleville. While not officially confirmed yet, this time it's all but certain, or I wouldn't be talking about it yet again. On social media, people are understandably both skeptical and almost exhausted in some cases, as this very subject's been circulating and openly discussed since before COVID. To this I say, oh, if you object to a few delays, you really don't know Belleville. You see, it wasn't that long ago that delays and red tape were as much a part of our social fabric as the sailboat in the logo and the hanging flower pots on arterial routes on high-profile areas. It took more than 5 years to get things in place for a new library. A new police station took more than 2 decades. Even the casino, a private development also on Bell Boulevard, took well over a decade due to changes in the developing group, financing, and other issues. In Belleville, many of us have adopted the attitude, we'll actually get excited about something when shovels hit the ground. As we used to say, you need to show me the money. We've seen this movie many times before, and sometimes it doesn't happen at all. But this time, our latest drama will finally end on Monday, and the work of adding jobs, development, tax dollars, and a big new name will finally go from rumor to reality. I'm Paul Martin, and that's what I see, looking beyond the headlines. Weather in Quinte. Sunny today, the high 26. Clear skies tonight, the low 14. Tomorrow, sunny with a few clouds, high 27, feeling like 32. Partly cloudy Sunday, chance of rain, the high 27. Showers likely Monday, a bit cooler, the high 23. In Quinte, it's 16 degrees from the Inquity.ca newsroom. I'm Paul Martin.
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Hits 95.5 Kate Bush running up that hill. You know, that song being included in the soundtrack to Stranger Things may very well have got Kate Bush put into the Rock and Roll Hall of Fame. For Bill Holman, I'm Paul Ferguson. 30 minutes of hits, Bryan Adams.

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14: Oh, it's awesome. 26 today, sunshine, not really any humidity. 14 overnight, a clear sky, sun tomorrow, a little afternoon cloud, 27, with a real feel temperature of 32. Sun and cloud Sunday, chance of showers, the high again, 27.
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Hits 95.5. I will. There's Bob Rock and Paul Hyde together. I'm Paul Ferguson for Bill Holman with Dobie Gray.

0: has Barney Bentall. Hits 95.5, something to live for. Bill, back on Monday. I'm Paul Ferguson. This morning, it was beyond a pleasure to tell you the story of our Athlete of the Week. Congratulations to Emmett Brandt. And a special thanks to Cassandra Lynn Brandt for sending in his story. Emmett leads by example on and off the field. He's committed himself to learning two different positions for the Bayhawks. That's a lacrosse team. Never complains. He's also a multi-sport athlete. He plays baseball, basketball, track and field, and is always willing to try something new. 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I'm sure the coaches appreciate that. Get this, though. Off the field, Emmett shows the same dedication. He's raised over $3,000 on his own. That money helps cover team fees, player development, club needs for the Bayhawks lacrosse. In the winter, no. He's still busy. 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Emmett is coachable, hardworking, and he constantly is working to improve his skills and his mindset. And that's why Emmett Brandt is this week's Athlete of the Week. 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

There's the hip and courage. By the way, speaking of the hip, tomorrow night, part of the Empire Theater's two nights in July, Paul Langlois of the Hip opening up for Kim Mitchell. Awesome. Here's Nina.

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8: Sunny, 26 today. Enjoy it. UV index naturally very high. 14 overnight, a clear sky. Tomorrow, sunny, a little cloud in the afternoon. Beautiful Saturday, 27, feeling like 32. 27 Sunday as well, with sun and cloud, only a slight chance of shower.
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0: Hits 95.5 with Strange Advance. We run. I'm Paul Ferguson. Monday, when Bill returns, we'll find out who's going to win the overnight stay at Wingfield Inn and Gardens. That's on Wingfield Road in Campbellford. Awesome. All the details and the ballot are at hits955.ca. On that ballot, you're going to be asked a question, a new one every day right through until Sunday. That's the Pick Your Perks part of the contest. And the question on the ballot today is this: which one of the three houses at the Wingfield would you like to stay? The 1800s stone home, boho cottage, or the chalet? Now, if it's a tough choice to make, I don't blame you. 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
1: Like open the fridge and stuff, and there would always be food laid out for us with little pre-wrapped sausages and things.
0: Mm.
1: They have pre-wrapped sausages, but they don't have pre-wrapped bacon.
0: Well, can you blame them?
1: Yeah.

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0: And buy really expensive ketchups with it.
1: That's right. 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
0: There's if I had $1 million. By the way, a couple of big jackpots this weekend. Lotto Max tonight, 649 tomorrow. I'd take either. Good luck. Matthew Wilder's in the middle of 30 minutes of hits. Break My Stride. 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
18: What a weekend. Sunny today, 26, will feel like 28. So no humidity of any significance. 14 tonight, clear sky. Sunny tomorrow, some cloud late in the day. 27 Saturday will feel like 32. 27 again on Sunday, sun and cloud, only a slight chance of showers.
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For Bill Holman, I'm Paul Furrier.

0: Here's Gowan. Hits 95.5 and Moonlight Desires. I'm Paul Ferguson, leaving here, heading off to Black Bear Ridge. The Rotary Loves Kids Golf Tournament goes this afternoon. Regardless of how many golf balls I lose or how high we run the score, this tournament today is going to raise a lot of money for the great work the Rotary Club of Belleville does in this community. So looking forward to seeing everybody out at Black Bear this afternoon on a perfect golf day. Lots going on this weekend. Two nights in July at the Empire Theater. Tonight, tomorrow night, we've got Savor the Sips in downtown Belleville tomorrow from noon till 3. And Katie Sherratt mentioned yesterday on the morning show the big barbecue that happens every Saturday down at Presque Isle Provincial Park. Got an A-plus weather weekend, so make the most of it. And thank you for making Hits 95.5 part of the soundtrack. Bill Holman going to be back on Monday. My pleasure to have pinch hit, and thank you for your patience on that. I'm Paul Ferguson. Afternoon, Mr. Steve Bowen takes over. 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
7: The Ministry of Natural Resources is actively responding to numerous high-complexity wildland fires across the province. Rapidly evolving situations and extreme fire hazards are contributing to escalated fire behavior and producing smoke in many areas of the province. Stay informed about the current wildland fire situation by monitoring official information sources like ontario.ca/forestfires, following directions from Ontario Provincial Police and local authorities, and adhering to any ministerial orders, including evacuation orders, fire bans, and restrictions imposed by the ministry. 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Ontario has activated additional frontline resources to help Ontarians access the support they need. Fire rangers and emergency personnel are working hard to suppress active fires and keep communities safe. Entering the area of an active wildland fire can hinder response efforts and compromise the safety of firefighting crews and emergency personnel. Please stay clear of wildland fires.
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sunny today, the high 26. Right now it's 22, feels like 26, from the Inquity.ca newsroom. I'm Paul Martin. One of the worst kept secrets in the history of the Quinte region may finally transition from fiction to fact on Monday. Mayor Neil Ellis confirmed to our newsroom he'll be making a statement at Belleville Council's regularly scheduled meeting about a, quote, large commercial retailer looking at Belleville for a potential future development. He wouldn't confirm which company he's referring to, but there have been many stories over the past few years about a Costco site plan on Bell Boulevard. We'll have all those details for you after the announcement is officially made on Monday.

0: Toronto Belleville. You see, it wasn't that long ago that delays and red tape were as much a part of our social fabric as the sailboat in the logo and the hanging flower pots on arterial routes on high-profile areas. Took more than 5 years to get things in place for a new library. A new police station took more than 2 decades. Even the casino, a private development also on Bell Boulevard, took well over a decade due to changes in the developing group, financing, and other issues. In Belleville, many of us have adopted the attitude, we'll actually get excited about something when shovels hit the ground. As we used to say, you need to show me the money. We've seen this movie many times before, and sometimes it doesn't happen at all. But this time, our latest drama will finally end on Monday, and the work of adding jobs, development, tax dollars, and a big new name will finally go from rumor to reality. I'm Paul Martin, and that's what I see, looking beyond the headlines. Weather in Quinte. Sunshine today, the high 26. Clear skies tonight, the low 14. Sunny with a few clouds tomorrow, the high 27, feeling like 32. Partly cloudy Sunday, chance of rain, the high 27. Showers likely Monday, the high 28. In Quinte, it's 22. Feels like 26. From the inquinte.ca newsroom, I'm Paul Martin.
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Great song from Fleetwood Mac, Little Lies, from the album, from their comeback in the 80s with Tango in the Night. And one of the few songs that were written with somebody outside the band, as Christine McVie wrote that with her then-husband, Eddie, and it was their last big single. I would love to see the band get back together again, but how can you without Christine? I don't think it'll ever happen. But man, they were good in their day, and they still are today. What's the dumbest thing your boss has ever done? I'm going to share an example coming up in a moment. Right now, it's the Bayolas and Never Said I Loved You on Hits 95.5.

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17: And it's brought to you by Lockyer's Country Gardens, just around the roundabout in Picton, where quality grows. Beautiful sunshine this afternoon, 26, clear tonight, 14. Tomorrow, mix of sun and cloud, 27. And Sunday, 40% chance of showers, otherwise a mix of sun and cloud, and 27.
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Strange Advance and the Second I Saw You here at Hits 95.5. Good afternoon. And how did this band get together? Well, it's hard to believe, but it all started in a record warehouse down in Miami, not the studio. But when he met up with other artists, they formed a group but couldn't get off the ground until after they wrote the song Rock Your Baby for George McRae. And lo and behold, that opened the door for their band. And the band, KC and the Sunshine Band. This is Get Down Tonight on Hits 95.5.

0: Platinum Blonde, and It Doesn't Really Matter on Hits 95.5. Good afternoon. And what's the dumbest thing your boss has ever done? I'm sure there's a few stories you would love to share. And this is one of many. To boost morale in the office, he put out a smile box. In that cardboard box, it was filled with 100 loonies. Now, people were allowed to take a dollar, but they had to stand in front of that box and smile for 60 seconds. He believed that would make people happier. Well, the box was empty in a matter of hours, and everyone was still miserable because what can you get for a buck these days? Really? And it's funny, the box disappeared the very next day. What's the dumbest thing your boss has ever done?
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2: Crime Stoppers Quinny and the Quinny West Detachment of the Ontario Provincial Police are seeking public assistance to identify individuals in connection with the robbery in Trenton. On Friday, May 22nd at approximately 1 p.m., 3 to 4 unknown males attended the Trenton en route in a gray Hyundai sedan. The males assaulted an individual in the parking lot, demanding the keys to their vehicle. The unknown males then fled the en route with both vehicles. The investigation is ongoing, and the Quinny West Detachment of the OPP is seeking witnesses to the event or anyone that may be in possession of possible dash camera footage. 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

You forget how many great songs Bruce Cockburn actually had. That was one of them, a remake from the Bare Naked Ladies and Lovers in a Dangerous Time here at It's 95.5. Well, come tomorrow. It's going to be a fun time at downtown Belleville. Savor the Sips. It's an annual event that's only going to cost you a couple of bucks to participate and vote for your favorite drink. Yeah, hot and cold beverages served up for a couple of bucks tomorrow, and you can vote for your People's Choice Award for the best business that has the best drink. Yeah, Savor the Sips starts tomorrow at noon and runs until 3 in downtown Belleville. The police now, don't stand so close to me on Hits 95.5.

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10: And it's brought to you by Lockyer's Country Gardens, just around the roundabout in Picton, where quality grows. Couldn't be a better afternoon out there. Sunshine in 26, clear tonight, low of 14. Tomorrow, another beauty day. Sunshine, a few cloudy periods in 27. And on Sunday, a mix of sun and cloud. Only a slight chance of showers with a high of 27.
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An artist that did it her way, leaving school at an early age to focus on music, working in nightclubs, and eventually working into commercials and on-screen acting here in Canada before making it big. The age-old saying, overnight sensation that took 10 years. Alana Miles and Lover of Mine here at It's 95.5. Well, there's a big event coming in Frankfurt tomorrow, and we'll talk about that in moments. Right now, Walking on Sunshine with Katrina the Waves on Hits 95.5.

0: Tom Cochran and Red Rider, Lunatic Fringe on Hits 95.5, and coming to Frankfurt tomorrow, all put on by the Lions Club, a community fundraiser. They're calling it a vendor market, junk in the trunk, and a barbecue, all wrapped up into one. Kicks off at 10 and runs until 4 o'clock tomorrow afternoon at 50 Center Street in Frankfurt, and that'll be in around the Lions Club. Fun for the whole family. They've got dirty sodas, sweet cotton candy, and delicious barbecued hot dogs and hamburgers, and of course, a few treasures to uncover at their unique handcrafted good vendor market. Yeah, it's going to be a fun time. And all the money raised goes right back into the community with the Lions Club. So that's tomorrow, 10 till 4 in Frankfurt.
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Tragically hip, but New Orleans is sinking out. 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And have you found your dream job just yet? Well, you know what? 40% of us have said, yeah, we've already found our dream job. They say if you do find your dream job, you don't have to work a day in your life because you're living the dream, so to speak. And for this artist, it was a lot of hard work before finding his dream job, but eventually it paid off and ventured into acting as well, playing the role of Dr. Noah Drake on General Hospital. But it was a song that he wrote all about his best friend's girl that made him famous. This is Rick Springfield now on Hits 95.5.

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13: 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Sunshine in 26 today, clear tonight 14. Tomorrow, sunshine, a few cloudy periods, 27. And Sunday, mix of sun and cloud, chance of showers in 27.
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Man Without Hats and Bop Goes the World at Hits 95.5 to an artist that was obsessed with rhythm as a kid. He loved his drums and his percussions, loved to experiment with it, but later on became the lead singer of Genesis that he co-founded back in school. And you can definitely hear that early influence in his solo projects, like this particular song from So, Peter Gabriel and In Your Eyes now on Hits 95.5.

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0: right now it's sunny and 24 degrees. From the Inquinty.ca newsroom, I'm Lindsay Heron. Bubble police looking for witnesses to come forward after a daytime robbery. Police were told that on Monday at 1 p.m., a man and woman approached an elderly man in the area of Pepper Avenue near Moir Street West. The pair forcibly removed a gold chain from the man and attempted to replace it with a counterfeit one. The pair were unsuccessful with removing the man's watch. The suspects were driving a white Chevrolet Equinox. Bay of Quinte MPP Taylor Alsop was at the Humane Society of Hastings Prince Edward today to announce some funding for four local programs. Through the Ontario Government's Seniors Community Grants Program, a total of over $80,000 will be shared between four groups. The local Humane Society will see the largest chunk, up to $25,000 they're eligible for their Rescue Companionship Program, word in Quinte.ca. Quinte Health is celebrating the completion of a few spaces in the perinatal and pediatrics unit at Belleville General Hospital. The two spaces are on the Quinte 7th floor and will offer a chance for families to be in quiet, peaceful space and receive support as they navigate loss. Details in Quinte.ca. Ontario Premier Doug Ford says the Gordie Howe International Bridge is a symbol of opportunities that await workers and families on both sides of the Detroit River. He spoke today at a Canadian celebration for the completion of the bridge connecting Ontario and Michigan. Ottawa canceled a joint event with the U.S. in light of President Donald Trump's latest tariff threats. Trump threatened to hit many Canadian products with 50% tariffs next month. Then last night he announced extra tariffs of 10% on dozens of countries, including Canada, although the new duties don't apply to goods under their continental trade pact known as CUSMA. The weather is next.
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0: The weather in Quinte, sunny with a high of 26, feeling close to 30. Tonight, clear with a low of 14. Saturday, mix of sun and cloud, high of 27, humidex at 32. Sunday, mix of sun and cloud, chance of showers, high of 27. For the Inquinty.ca newsroom, I'm Lindsay Heron.
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kind of like going to the buffet table, really, to tell you the truth. Even though it's all been done before, going back for a second round is just as much as the first. It really is. I'll have some of that, and I'll have some of that. Oh, and some of that over there. Bare Naked Ladies here at Hits 95.5. And when Tears for Fears sat down to write this song, they said they did it very quickly and they were very unsure about the song. They didn't think the song was even a hit. But they wrote it and they called it Everybody Wants to Go to War, which fit the message in the song but changed it. And it came from an album that was such an awesome album. Songs from the Big Chair. Everybody Wants to Rule the World with Tears for Fears now on Hits 95.5.

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3: 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Did you say ice cream? That's the perfect day for it. Sunshine 26, clear tonight 14. Tomorrow, mix of sun and cloud in 27. Sunday, mix of sun and cloud, chance of showers, and 27 again.
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0: at work, you're home for the biggest hits in Quincy. 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

Even though it was bigger in the UK than it was here in North America, I still love that song. The Talking Heads with David Byrne and Once in a Lifetime. How did I get here? Good afternoon, Steve Bowen with you. And we asked David Byrne, do you think the band will ever get back together again? He said no. Quickly. And I was so saddened because I love the band. Nick Gilder now. This is Hot Child of the City on Hits 95.5.

0: 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Talking about lonely, this is trending in Russia right now. Have you ever had a barbecue by yourself? I know, it's kind of boring, isn't it? 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It's going to cost you between $15 and $65 per barbecue, but at least you're not alone. It's not trending here in North America just yet, but it's pretty big in Russia. A barbecue mate for rent.
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6: The Ministry of Natural Resources is actively responding to numerous high-complexity wildland fires across the province. 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

0: Right now, it's cloudy and humid at 25 degrees. From the Inquinty.ca newsroom, I'm Lindsay Heron. Babel police are investigating a jewelry swap theft. On Monday afternoon, a man and woman approached an elderly man on Pepper Avenue off Amoire Street West. The pair forcibly removed a gold chain from the man, attempted to replace it with a counterfeit one. The pair were unsuccessful with removing the man's watch. The suspects were driving a white Chevrolet Equinox and with information to contact police. Bay of Quinte MPP Tyler Alsop was at the Humane Society of Hastings Prince Edward to announce some funding for four local programs. Through the Ontario government's Seniors Community Grants Program, a total of over $80,000 will be shared. The local Humane Society will see the largest chunk, with up to $25,000 going to their Rescue Companionship Program. Other groups with checks today include the Mood Disorder Society of Canada, Prince Edward County, and the County's Library. Details at inquinte.ca. Families who have lost a child will have a chance to grieve in private at Belleville General Hospital. The Quinte 7 Perinatal and Pediatrics floor now features two new butterfly rooms. More at inquinte.ca. Canadian National Railway Company executives say wildfires and tariff threats are unlikely to do major damage to shipping volumes this year. That's after the country's largest railway beat earning expectations for the quarter and raised financial projections for the rest of 2026. CN says tracks in northwestern Ontario now have reopened after shutting down for more than a week due to wildfires. In sports, the Toronto Blue Jays open a three-game set in Boston tonight against the red-hot Red Sox. Right-hander Treyas Savage will start on the mound for the Jays, who snapped a four-game skid yesterday with a 3-1 win over the Tampa Bay Rays. In tennis, world number one Jannik Sinner and 24-time Grand Slam champion Novak Djokovic have withdrawn from the National Bank Open in Montreal for next month. Canada Soccer has hired Aleri Earnshaw as an assistant coach with the senior women's national team. Earnshaw joins head coach Casey Stoney's staff ahead of the 2026 CONCACAF qualifiers, which determine spots of the 2027 Women's World Cup and 2028 Los Angeles Olympics. The 41-year-old from Wales spent the past five seasons with the National Women's Soccer League club Angel City FC, most recently as an assistant coach. The weather is next.
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0: The weather in Quinte tonight, clear with a low of 14. Saturday, a mix of sun and cloud with a high of 27. Humidex at 32. Sunday, mix of sun and cloud, chance of showers, high of 27. From the Inquinte.ca newsroom, I'm Lindsay Heron.
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a few moments ago that Cyndi Lauper actually sang the theme song for Pee-wee's Playhouse. I'm going to have to re-listen to that song just to see if I can recognize her voice. Yeah, things I didn't know for 500. The one thing I do know, tomorrow night, it's going to be a great night at the Brighton Speedway, mid-season 800 horsepower, late model open going with Gord's Water Fantastics, the Thunderstocks, the Mini Stocks, and the Street Stocks all racing under the lights tomorrow night at the Brighton Speedway. And by the way, if you want to go, brightonspeedway.ca is the place to go to grab some tickets. It's Alanis Morissette now, and You Ought to Know on Hits 95.5.

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2: For Eastern Lake Ontario and the Bay of Quinte, there are no warnings in effect. We are expecting the wind east at 10 this evening before veering south 10 late overnight and becoming light Saturday morning. The wave height, half a meter or less. 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
12: Good afternoon. It's a clear drive on Belleville and Trenton streets. Highway 62 and 37 are both doing well. I'm not seeing any heavy construction-related delays, as well as on Highway 49. We're doing well out towards Picton. I'm just seeing some volume, actually, in both directions through Highway 2. And just now, 401 eastbound, it looks like there's a crash after Center Street. Expect some volume. 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With the latest traffic, I'm Antonia Altamonte.
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10: And it's brought to you by Lockyer's Country Gardens, just around the roundabout in Picton, where quality grows. Sunny and 26 this afternoon, clear tonight 14. Tomorrow, mix of sun and cloud 27. And on Sunday, a slight chance of showers, otherwise a mix of sun and cloud and 27.
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Neil Young and Rockin' in the Free World on Hits 95.5. And have you ever heard the term grill intimidation? This is where you fear of using the barbecue in the backyard because you're afraid you're going to burn something. Yeah, 49% of us actually fear the barbecue. But you know what? Give it a whirl because 47% believe that food that comes off the grill tastes way better than anything else. And I tend to agree. I think one of my favorite sounds of summer is not the lawnmower. No, it's that sizzle off the barbecue. Bringing back a few memories from Dolan's and the Moviola Cafe now with Lionel Richie. We're dancing on the ceiling. It's 95.5.

0: Great band Alias rising from the ashes of two great bands, Sheriff and Frozen Ghost, and more than words can say here at It's 95.5. Good afternoon. And screaming for ice cream, has that ever worked for you? I don't think it's ever worked for me. You know the saying, I scream, you scream, we all scream for ice cream. Well, when it comes to ice cream, our most purchased ice cream flavors include vanilla at number one, followed by chocolate, cookie dough, cookies and cream, and chocolate fudge brownie. And strawberry, I was quite surprised. Usually in the top three, but not so much anymore. No, it's fallen to the number nine spot. Oh my gosh, the ice cream world is upside down. I scream, you scream, we all scream for ice cream. It may not work, but it's worth a try.
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8: Beep, beep, beep, beep, yeah.
2: On the 401 eastbound, we're still dealing with a crash just after Center Street. Expect delays. 401 westbound looks good. Highway 62 and 37 are both doing well from the 401 to Highway 7. Highway 49 is clear out towards Picton. Highway 2 just has that usual slowdown from Shannonville Road to about Bryant Street. 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With the latest traffic, I'm Antonia Altabonte.
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1: Right now it's sunny and 25 degrees. From the NQT.ca newsroom, I'm Lindsay Heron. Emergency crews were called to Sydney Street near Gould Street in Trenton just after 3 p.m. this afternoon. The single vehicle collision involved a truck and a pedestrian who was a child. Minor injuries were reported for the child. Further details remain unknown. Three people have been arrested in Kingston on trafficking charges after an incident Thursday night. City police say officers were called to reports of a suspicious vehicle near an area residence and upon arrival saw a vehicle dropping off two people wearing black masks. The two men and the driver were all taken into custody and a search turned up cocaine, pills, a 9mm handgun, 7 rounds of ammunition, and a number of cell phones. The suspects are from the Toronto area and are all facing possession for the purpose of trafficking charges, while one of them is also charged with weapons offenses. Correctional Service Canada has announced over $145,000 worth of contraband and unauthorized items has been seized at Collins Bay Prison. The packages were located between last Friday and earlier this week. Items seized include tobacco, marijuana, as well as cell phones and accessories. Belleville police are investigating a jewelry swap theft. On Monday at 1 p.m., a man and woman approached an elderly man on Pepper Avenue off of Moira Street West. The pair forcibly removed a gold chain from the man and attempted to replace it with a counterfeit one. The pair were unsuccessful with removing the elderly man's watch. The suspects were driving a white Chevrolet Equinox and information was asked to contact police. Bay of Quinte MPP Tyler Alsop was at the Humane Society of Hastings Prince Edward today to announce funding for four local programs. Through the Seniors Community Grants Program, a total of over $80,000 will be shared. The local Humane Society will see up to $25,000 going to their Rescue Companionship Program. Other groups with checks today include the Mood Disorder Society of Canada for their Veterans Wellness Program, a volunteer program in collaboration with Prince Edward County and H.J. McFarland Memorial Home has received a boost, along with a reading program through the Prince Edward County Library and Archives, more at nquinte.ca. Belleville Mayor Neil Ellis is teasing a special announcement at the Belleville Council meeting on Monday. Ellis says that a large commercial retailer is looking at Belleville for a potential future development. He would not share what company he is referring to. Ontario Premier Doug Ford says the Gordie Howe International Bridge is a symbol of the opportunities that await workers and families on both sides of the Detroit River. He spoke today at a Canadian celebration for the completion of the bridge connecting Ontario and Michigan. Ottawa canceled a joint event with the U.S. in light of President Donald Trump's latest tariff threats. Trump threatened to hit many Canadian products with 50% tariffs next month. Then last night he announced extra tariffs of 10% on dozens of countries, including Canada, although the new duties don't apply to goods under their continental trade pact known as CUSMA. In sports, Toronto Tempo guard Marina Mabry will show off her shooting skills tonight in the WNBA's three-point contest in Chicago. The three-point contest is a warm-up for Saturday's All-Star game. The Toronto Blue Jays will look to get a win streak going tonight as they visit Fenway Park to take on the red-hot Boston Red Sox. Another important CFL West matchup tonight sees the Winnipeg Blue Bombers host the Calgary Stampeders. The Bombers are 4-2, the same record as Saskatchewan Roughriders, who lost to the 6-1 Edmonton Elks on Thursday night. The Stampeders are 4th in the West with a 2-4 record. Disappointing news for Canadian tennis fans. World number 1 Jannik Sinner and 24-time Grand Slam champion Novak Djokovic have withdrawn from the National Bank Open in Montreal. The weather is next.
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0: talks between the U.S. and Iran with China's support. Shares of cruise operators Carnival and Norwegian were both up about 4%. Shares of American and United Airlines rose 7 and 3%, respectively. At the close, the TSX finishing up 176 points, or about a half a percent. The Dow Jones picking up 237 points, again about half a percent. The NASDAQ down 161 points, and the S&P 500 flat on the day, a marginal gain of 3 points. The Canadian dollar finishing the week at 70.9 cents U.S. From the Skywards Business Center, I'm Rashida Clark.
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2: The weather in Quinte tonight, clear with a low of 14. Saturday, a mix of sun and cloud, high of 27. Sunday, mix of sun and cloud, chance of showers, high of 27. From the inquinte.ca newsroom, I'm Lindsay Herron.
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Definitely a piece of history right there with Journey and Steve Perry with Don't Stop Believing here at Hits 95.5, a song we almost didn't get to enjoy because the writer of the song was going to give up the music business until Dad sat him down and said, you know what, son, don't stop believing. So he took those words and wrote that song. Man, oh man. Like I said, a piece of history that almost didn't happen here at Hits 95.5. And you know me, I'm always craving something and I just can't put my finger on it this afternoon. Oh, wait a second. Uh-oh, SpaghettiOs. That's what I'm having for dinner tonight. Fresh from the can. Katie Langdown, a constant craving on Hits 95.5.

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13: 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Perfect conditions for a great barbecue. I can hear the sizzle already. Clear, low of 14 tonight. Tomorrow, sunshine, a few cloudy periods in 27. And by Sunday, mix of sun and cloud, 40% chance of showers and 27.
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Currently on tour with John Cochran, it's Amanda Marshall and Fall From Grace on Hits 95.5. And a few random thoughts. You know what? We never say it's partially moony out. No, partially sunny, but never partially moony. Have you ever thought about that? No, I guess it's just me then. Billy Idol, it's White Wedding now on Hits 95.5.

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0: Red Ryder in White Hot, and that's when you know the sizzle's on the grill here at Hits 95.5. And those coals are white, man, oh man, perfect conditions for cooking. Ah, nice juicy steak. But then I forgot, I'm having SpaghettiOs tonight, so there'll be no steak for me tonight. No. You know what? I feel bad for the future generations because they may never know the thrill of randomly finding cash in the street because we're becoming a cashless world. Have you thought about that? You know, it's fun when you find money in the street. I love finding dimes. Doesn't have to be a lot because they say when you find a dime, that means somebody in heaven's thinking about you. And that makes me feel good. It does. So a dime's good enough for me. But if I found 20 bucks, yeah, I wouldn't complain. I wouldn't. Anyways, that is my time for today. Thank you for yours. We'll join each other again tomorrow at the Brighton Speedway. It's going to be a great night of racing. And then on Sunday morning, right here on Hits 95.5. In the meantime, enjoy your evening. And remember, all roads eventually lead home.
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